Hey there, I'm Lisa Berry. Welcome to the show. I know this day is going to have some speed bumps in it, but what's going to make all this better is that we're going to get to go through it together. We're going to laugh about the goofy stuff. So let's get this show on the road.

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0: How to get through one of the most stressful seasons of the year? Back to school? You know what? One study found out that funny parents raise happier kids. Now, I realize you are not a comedian, more than likely. But maybe just trying to step back and realize that a lot of the things that seem like catastrophes are actually kind of funny when you think about it. Like the one toddler who blew a gasket because her brother said the word purple. In the moment, that's a disaster. Upon further review, that's kind of hilarious.
1: So here's a stat that might surprise you. I don't know. Nearly half the people who have credit cards are carrying around debt on those cards, so the interest just keeps building. And if that's you, you obviously have a lot of company, but man, it sure feels good to reverse all of that and get out of debt. It's a big part of living in peace, honestly. This is why we tell you about Trinity Debt Management. They are such a big help to people. You can call them, talk to one of their certified counselors. This is a nonprofit ministry, by the way. They are here to help you. They'll work with your creditors. They can save you so much money and take years off the time it takes to get out of debt. So if this is weighing on you,

0: For as much as you love the truth and the comfort that you get from the songs, I hope and pray that you will tell your friends and family who don't currently listen to the station to give it a try.
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0: ever proud of something that maybe you shouldn't really be proud of?
1: Hey there, it's Lisa Berry.
0: Okay, here's what happened. I don't like small talk. Like, if you and I were at a party, I would probably avoid everybody, find you, and go sit down somewhere where we can go deeper. I just don't like small talk. But then I was so convicted by this. Someone said, if you don't like small talk, it means you're not very good at listening. And I thought, ugh, that's me. You know, I am kind of proud of the fact that I don't like small talk. And then I got thinking about how much small talk Jesus must have been engaged in. But that's how he showed he was genuinely interested in people. Me, I endure small talk to get to what I want to say. You know, I have to remember, listening is love.
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2: I didn't wake up today by accident. 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
3: I came to praise. 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

Okay, I just got a little bit of unconventional advice that I think is brilliant, so I'm just going to pass it along to you. 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

Start your day with Kevin and Taylor in the morning. It's the Dave Ramsey Show from 1 till 4. 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

0: One of my teacher friends said, you know, August is like the Sunday night of the school year. And I thought, that is exactly right.
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I learned something about God's love for you yesterday. My daughter texted me to say that her 2-year-old Lila blew a gasket because as she passed the garbage can, there lay her

0: dilapidated toy dog that she had gotten from the free box at a garage sale. It originally had all four legs, but now it was down to one. And so my daughter threw it out. But Lila had to rescue it. She didn't care that it only had one leg left. She just thought, this is a dog I love. And then it reminded me that God looks at you the same way that Lila looks at that dilapidated garage sale disaster. With tender, can't live without you love. 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You are loved.
1: This is the story behind the song, What Grace Can Do, by Cochrane & Company. Here's Michael Cochrane.
2: Hey, it's Michael from Cochrane & Company, and our new song, What Grace Can Do, is for anyone who's ever felt the shame of past mistakes or current struggles. God is not waiting in anger to punish us for our wrongs. He's running after us to meet us right where we are, just like the prodigal son. He welcomes us with open arms. He throws a robe around our back and a ring on our finger. No condemnation, just love. That's what grace can do.

If you've got kids starting college this year, the one thing that nobody ever really tells you is that the stuff your daughter needs for her first dorm room costs 11.

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1: Hey there, it's Lisa Berry. I think I finally figured out why our generation went broke trying to enjoy our favorite music. 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So exactly how many times have we paid for the same songs? Way too much. 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
3: Evergreen is a song that's all about those moments in life where you're spiraling, where you feel like you're spinning out of control. I think we all have those seasons where we feel like we lose our North Star for a second.
4: Great is your faithfulness.
3: The reason why I think that's okay is because God actually never does. And it's not so much about how faithful we are, but it's about how faithful He is. And it doesn't matter what season we're in, God is evergreen in every single season. That's what the song is all about. Just a celebration of how good God is, no matter what.

0: Hey there, it's Lisa Berry. If you've got a child headed off to college, there's no lack for college care packages. But I got to thinking, where's the care package for the parents who are feeling lonesome and feeling like, wow, this important job I've been doing for the last 18 years is coming to an end? Where's their care package? I got to thinking, okay, what would be in it if I was going to give you a care package? I think I might give you a coffee subscription, knowing that you're going to have a little more time to linger with your coffee. And I'd probably give you a journal so you can write down all the feelings, all the thoughts that you have, because there's a lot of them. So thinking about you today, your college student's going to be just fine, and you're going to be just fine too.
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0: Hey there, I'm Lisa Berry. I know in our society, people look down on us talking to ourselves, but quite honestly, it happened a lot in the Bible. David, I remember on one occasion, said something like, hey, soul, why are you so discouraged inside of me? Why are you feeling this way? You know, one of these days, you are going to thank God for getting you out of whatever you're in right now. And what's so brilliant about what he was doing is he was just telling himself the truth. There's nothing goofy about that.
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0: Hey there, it's Lisa Berry. Happy Thursday. Do you ever double and triple your efforts on Thursdays just so Friday is a little bit more relaxed? 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

Okay, so you're not the mom that has a whole month's worth of meals in Ziploc baggies in the freezer. I'm not that mom either. Hey there, it's Lisa Berry. But this time of year especially, we see on social media all these best mom practices and all these ideas that seem brilliant, and yet, listen, it's not a competition. I read that today, and I need to tell you this. There's no prize for the mom who takes their child to the most museums.

0: 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You've got this.
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3: All throughout Scripture, we see the breath of God representing the Spirit of God. This is symbolizing the Holy Spirit empowerment of God in our lives. And this song is a prayer that God's Spirit would breathe on everything that we do, on our businesses, on our dreams, on our families, on our brokenness, so that we can experience the life-changing power of His presence.
2: Lord.

0: If you're just starting to get your feet wet in things of faith, it's really tempting to just sit on the couch and overthink whatever it is that's going on in your life, and you just don't know what step to take. Well, here's a couple of things to try. Open the Bible to Psalms and just start reading anywhere. Or you can fall on your knees and lift your arms to heaven and tell God what you need. That's when things get real.
1: So here's a stat that might surprise you. I don't know. Nearly half the people who have credit cards are carrying around debt on those cards. So the interest just keeps building. And if that's you, you obviously have a lot of company, but man, it sure feels good to reverse all of that and get out of debt. It's a big part of living in peace, honestly. This is why we tell you about Trinity Debt Management. They are such a big help to people. You can call them, talk to one of their certified counselors. This is a nonprofit ministry, by the way. They are here to help you. They'll work with your creditors. They can save you so much money and take years off the time it takes to get out of debt. So if this is weighing on you, here you go. Just take the first step. 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

There are some moments that take you right back to a specific memory. So glad you're here. My name is Heather. I have two boys. They're both in their 20s now, but as you can imagine, when they were young, they fought a lot. A friend and I were at a beach recently, and there were two brothers making a sandcastle, and all of a sudden you heard, "No! I don't want that!" And I looked, and of course, it was, you know, two brothers, and I thought, man, so many times that situation happened in our family, too.

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0: when you head out on a road trip or you go to the lake for a day, why is it that you bring more food than you could ever eat? I do this all the time. Hi, I'm Heather. I'm glad you're here. My friend and I went to the beach recently, so I went to the store and I was like, I'm going to get a few snacks. $66 later, and we barely ate any of the food. Now, given it was just her and I, if I had had, you know, any of my kids with me, it would have been different. But I was like, why did I feel like I needed all that stuff?
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0: You're gonna experience disappointments in this life. Everyone does. Hey, I'm Heather. 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Sometimes, though, those really massive disappointments can lead to God's incredible divine appointments.
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0: Real peace in this life, it's hard to find. Glad you stopped by. My name is Heather. For me, when it comes to true peace, it's like partnered with truth. So when I get into God's word and I'm reminded about who he says he is and what he says about me, that's when peace comes over me. Because I can't find that kind of peace in this world.
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1: God's not expecting you to have it all figured out. Hey, I'm Heather. I'm glad you joined me. You can follow Jesus and say, I don't know, and not have all the answers, and feel like things are a bit of a mess, and be very overwhelmed. The cool thing is that God is in all of that with you, and he's walking all of that out with you as well.

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0: with us.
1: When someone goes above and beyond to help you, it's amazing. Hey, I'm Heather. Appreciate you listening. I have been struggling with moving some money into like a retirement account from our bank. I've done it, you know, from the retirement account to my bank and tried to, you know, get all that up to do like a direct deposit. Couldn't get it to work. I had called the, you know, 401k company. They were like, everything looks good on our end. And so I went into my bank and I got Parker. Parker's only been on the job for 3 months. Poor Parker. And he worked so hard to help me. And guess what? 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And so you know what I did? 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

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Hey, I'm Heather. So glad you're here. Those everyday moments, they matter to the kids in your life. And maybe it's something that you do, you know, like once a month or

0: or once a year. Those are significant, but it's those daily routines as well. Like one of the things that our kids talk about that they thought was kind of funny is one night a week we had fries and nuggets night. It was pretty much because I did not want to cook a big meal and it was easy just to throw it in the oven, but they remember that. And it's a part of like the fabric of their childhood.
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0: God's not expecting you to be strong. Hey, I'm Heather. I'm so glad you're here. God's not expecting you to, like, have it all together, figure it all out, and be strong enough to handle it all. He wants to help you. He wants to come alongside you, and he wants to help guide you through whatever it is you're going through.
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1: I didn't wake up today by accident. 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And this song shouts, I came to praise. That's why I woke up today.
2: I came to praise. 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
1: So no matter what I'm walking through, God is worthy. 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
1: I've never seen a morning the sun forgot to rise. In every single detail, you're faithful every time.

are things that you struggle with that you think, I shouldn't struggle with this? Appreciate you listening. My name is Heather. I have the worst time management in the morning. I'm serious. Like, I spend so much time, I'm going to call it silly scrolling, doom scrolling, whatever you want to call it. And I waste so much time and it gets me behind and then I'm stressed out. And I'm like, why do I do this to myself? Just stop, Heather.

Start your day with Kevin and Taylor in the morning. It's the Dave Ramsey Show from 1 till 4. Doug and Jamie will take you home afternoon drive. And it's Penny keeping the faith evenings on Glory 97.

0: ashamed.
1: Faithfulness, it might not look like what you think. So glad you're here. My name is Heather. I sometimes have thought that faithfulness is this big dramatic thing that you work out. Nope. 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

0: You've probably heard someone say, yeah, I walked 3 miles in the snow, uphill, both ways to get to school. Yes, I've heard it too. Hey, I'm Heather. Glad you stopped by. There's kind of a new one of these, a new take on it anyways. And I actually can say this, and it was true. I did 4 years of college and graduated without any help from AI. I mean, we barely had computers. I graduated in 1996. I know that's really gonna date me, but like, nope, we had no help. So I actually did it all on my own.
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3: 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God is not waiting in anger to punish us for our wrongs. He's running after us to meet us right where we are, just like the prodigal son. He welcomes us with open arms. He throws a robe around our back and a ring on our finger. No condemnation, just love. That's what grace can do.

0: 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My name is Heather. Glad you joined me. God gives you amazing gifts and talents. 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You can do it.
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There are some things in this life that are good and hard, both at the same time. Hey, I'm Heather. Appreciate you listening. We have a daughter who lives about 1,900 miles away from us, and she's a grad student. She has some family that's like 3 hours away, but she's pretty much on her own, and she got a flat tire the other day. This was so hard for me as a mom. I just wish I could have been there to help her in some way, shape, or form. She figured it out, and you know, God provided. I'll share that in just a little bit, but it was really hard being so far away.

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1: Should have been long gone now, yeah. Should them be living?

0: God answers your prayers. So glad you're here. My name is Heather. Our daughter, who is very far away from us, had a flat tire recently, and she was just determined that she was going to fix it herself. She never changed a tire before. And I was like, please let me call somebody to help you. I'll pay for it. She was like, no. So I just started praying, and I was like, God, would someone see her? Would someone help her? And someone did. There were some construction guys at the university that she is going to. They found a jack. They changed the tire. And I just was so grateful and thankful to God for that provision.
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0: sometimes it's just really good to do something for somebody else. Hey, I'm Heather. 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I never know who I help, and I don't get credit for it, but I know that I very possibly could help save someone's life.
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0: Sometimes, when no one's around, you just gotta take yourself. I'm Heather. So glad you're here. I recommend taking yourself out for ice cream. I did this the other day. My son was gone. My husband was gone. Our other two kids live in different states. And I was like, you know what? I want some ice cream. So we've got a couple local ice cream shops by us. I just went and got myself some ice cream. And I loved it. And I enjoyed it. And it brought me a lot of joy.
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You're gonna experience disappointments in this life. Everyone does. Hey, I'm Heather. I'm glad you're here. Sometimes, though, those really massive disappointments can lead to God's incredible divine appointments.

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0: honest.
1: Real peace in this life, it's hard to find. Glad you stopped by. My name is Heather. For me, when it comes to true peace, it's like partnered with truth. So when I get into God's word and I'm reminded about who he says he is and what he says about me, that's when peace comes over me. Because I can't find that kind of peace in this world.
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0: There are some moments that take you right back to a specific memory. So glad you're here. My name is Heather. I have two boys. They're both in their 20s now, but as you can imagine, when they were young, they fought a lot. A friend and I were at a beach recently, and there were two brothers making a sandcastle, and all of a sudden you heard, "No! I don't want that!" And I looked, and of course, it was, you know, two brothers, and I thought, man, so many times that situation happened in our family, too.
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0: The story behind the song, Breathe On It. Breathe On It. Here's Torrin Wells.
1: All throughout Scripture, we see the breath of God representing the Spirit of God. This is symbolizing the Holy Spirit empowerment of God in our lives. And this song is a prayer that God's Spirit would breathe on everything that we do, on our businesses, on our dreams, on our families.

0: when you head out on a road trip or you go to the lake for a day, why is it that you bring more food than you could ever eat? I do this all the time. Hi, I'm Heather. I'm glad you're here. My friend and I went to the beach recently, so I went to the store and I was like, I'm going to get a few snacks. $66 later, and we barely ate any of the food. Now, given it was just her and I, if I had had, you know, any of my kids with me, it would have been different. But I was like, why did I feel like I needed all that stuff?
1: So here's a stat that might surprise you. I don't know. 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

0: There's a friend of mine who walked into a scene. She was not sure what she was walking in on, but she sees her little girl with her back towards her, and she looks like she's like having a meal. It's 8:30 at night. She should have already been asleep.
1: Yeah.
0: And as she looks a little closer, she sees that it's the lunchbox she had packed for her lunch the next day. She was sitting there eating her little pudding cup and like everything that she had packed in her lunchbox.
1: Well, you can't get too mad, Mom. Here's a sign, just a little confirmation that you pack a good lunch.
0: It's true.
2: So here's a stat that might surprise you. I don't know. Nearly half the people who have credit cards are carrying around debt on those cards. So the interest just keeps building. And if that's you, you obviously have a lot of company, but man, it sure feels good to reverse all of that and get out of debt. It's a big part of living in peace, honestly. This is why we tell you about Trinity Debt Management. They are such a big help to people. You can call them, talk to one of their certified counselors. This is a nonprofit ministry, by the way. They are here to help you. They'll work with your creditors. They can save you so much money and take years off the time it takes to get out of debt. So if this is weighing on you, here you go. 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
1: I've never seen a morning the sun forgot to rise, in every single detail, you're faithful every time.

0: wanting to save a little money. But there's probably different levels of saving money.
1: Whatever level it is, I'm in. So what's your idea, sister?
0: Well, there's a mom that had the suggestion of, so she really feels like she has to have her Starbucks every morning. Mm-hmm. And so, when she goes, though, a lot of times she has her kids in the car. And now this will only probably work to a certain age of a kid before they catch on to this. But to a certain age, you'll probably get away with this. But Starbucks gives you free pup cups. And so, and they're just basically these little cups filled with whipped cream. And so you can order those for free.
1: For your dog.
0: Yes.
1: Yeah.
0: But if you want to give them to like the little kids, just to have like a little treat where they feel like they're getting a little something too, then, that it doesn't cost anything.
1: That's a horrible idea.
0: It's just a little something.
1: No, it's a horrible idea. So your kid is going to go to daycare or kindergarten or wherever, and he's just going to blurt out, "Man, I had the best pup cup today," and everybody else knows that the pup cup is for your dog.
0: You can't call it a pup cup to your kid. You say, "Here's your little coffee." I don't know. You have to make it a treat.
1: I think this could go horribly wrong.
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0: our friend Randy Phillips of Phillips Craig and Dean. He's also a pastor too. Randy, you guys have something exciting going on.
1: This Sunday, actually, I am opening our seventh church.
2: Wow.
1: I've opened seven churches. So this is number seven.
2: You guys are going to be like Chick-fil-A before you know it. Got a location on every corner.
1: I hope so.
2: No, seriously, congratulations. That's exciting. How are you going to kick things off?
1: I the message I have there is I'm not just preaching to them. I'm preaching to me and everyone listening. And it's where you ask the Lord something bold and audacious. We frequently pray small prayers, prayers that don't really sometimes don't impress God or make him curious. But here's one that does. In Joshua 14 and 12, there was this man named Caleb, one of the classiest guys in Scripture, by the way. And he comes to the last, chapter of his life. He's 85 now. And they say, "You have been so faithful. What do you want for life? What do you want as a inheritance?" And he looks at this tall mountain in the distance, and he says, "Give me this mountain." And they said, it's an ascent, and there's giants that live there. Why would you at 85 want more struggle? He says, "I am not too old to keep fighting. I want that mountain." And so the question comes to me and to you is, what is your mountain? A lot of us just want to kind of coast in or just coast into greatness or coast in wherever we are in life. But that's not life. Everything worth anything is uphill. Everything worth anything is uphill. If you see a great family, it was uphill.
2: Yeah.
1: If you see a great marriage, it's uphill.
2: It's work.
1: A great business is uphill. A great church is uphill. I mean, anything, everything worth anything

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0: Now, I don't know if this has happened to you recently, but I saw a political post that I didn't agree with.
1: What? Mm-hmm.
0: I'll tell you, though, it feels weird even to me how I handled this. I didn't really get offended.
1: Okay.
0: I didn't make a comment. I didn't feel the need to change this person's mind or let them know how wrong they were.
1: Yeah.
0: I still honestly kind of like the person. And, and this sounds so old-fashioned. I kept scrolling, and I went on with my day.
1: Huh. Okay, so you're saying someone said something you disagreed with, and
0: yes.
1: you just didn't respond, and you didn't get worked up, and you didn't get angry?
0: I know. Weird, right?
1: What is happening right now?

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0: of this place.
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0: you're having a day where you maybe you're just taking a deep sigh, maybe because things are hard and thinking about sometimes they can really just take the wind out of you is if things aren't right between you and the one you love. And I was thinking about that can just suck the wind right out of you. Mm-hmm. You know, you think this person that you've committed your life to, your husband, your wife, you're thinking this is my person and things don't feel right. Recently heard something from Dr. Jordan Peterson. He was talking about him and his wife.
1: Tammy and I are interacting together properly. I can see her at every age I've known her at the same time.
2: Aww.
1: Now, see, that's an interesting response. Okay, so that was mostly the women who responded that way. Someone out there who responded that way, tell me why you responded that way. Okay. So she said, it's kind of like the Avatar movie where he says, I see you. That's right. If you see someone, what do you see when you see someone you love, when you see them with love? It's like a revelation of paradise. That's really what it is. If you have a date that goes right, you remember that you're with the person that you love. You remember that. It's like, oh yes, I remember who you are. You're the person I fell in love with. Where did you go? Well, really, where did that go, right? Because you had it. Can we bring it back? Well, there's something to strive for. And the answer is yes. You got to look for it. You got to practice it. You got to search for it, right? You got to make it a priority.
0: Ooh, you can absolutely bring it back.
3: 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Mm-hmm. And a marriage is like that. It takes a little work and a little intentionality.
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0: wait so long.
1: You got this voicemail just a moment ago. Check this out.
2: Kevin and Amy, this morning I just was listening to your say how sometimes partners can suck the life out of you, and we just got to get back to the love. And my son's going through a really tough time right now, and his partner is wanting a divorce, and he doesn't, and there's two little boys involved. Mm. And so if you have time today, just lift up a little prayer, and God is good all the time, and he hears us whenever we call on him.
1: Yeah.
3: No, it's so true. So if that's the case, dear Lord, so much of me wants to just stick with anger and frustrations and all of my own feelings, but I'm choosing to stick with you, Lord. I'm going to hold my temper. I'm going to hold my tongue. I'm going to hold to your truth. Help me remember that marriage was never meant to make me happy all the time. Marriage is a decision to honor you by honoring the one that you've entrusted to me.
1: Yes.
3: Lord, we love you so much. Amen.
1: Amen.
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0: You smell like recess. You know what I
1: do?
0: You know what I mean? I'm just wondering if you know what I mean when I say that.
1: It doesn't sound like that's a compliment. I'll say that. It's like a sweaty
0: but
1: kid.
0: But it's not an insult
1: you
0: either.
1: You smell like a sweaty kid.
0: Not necessarily sweaty, maybe warmed up a little. But when when you're on the inside and, you know, kids come in from the outside, there's just a certain, not necessarily unpleasant, but a certain smell.
1: Yeah. Okay.
0: And so this has become a saying in our house over the years, and my kids, my wife, you know what I mean when I say it. I said this to a coworker yesterday. She just came in from outside. She'd been out loading some stuff in the station van and came in. Mm-hmm. I said, "Oh, you smell like recess." And yeah, she didn't know quite what to make of it, how to take it.
1: Yeah. Well, she's trying to figure out, like, well, like, what was your recess like? And and she's trying, you know, this, well, it's a complicated thing to say to somebody.
0: Look, I could have just said you smell like a bunch of sweaty kids, but I didn't.
1: Yeah.
0: You smell like recess is so much more pleasant.
1: It is better.

0: Well, I was thinking maybe little Jordan could give you some words of encouragement, because he's really saying this to his mom that he could tell was a little down. But I'm thinking if you need to hear these words too, you just apply them.
1: Huh. Sometimes you think you're alone, but you're not. You have me, you have God, and you have yourself in the heart. And it's okay. We'll get through this together, okay, Mom? It's okay. You don't even got to worry and stress about it. Because you know why? Try to guess.
2: Because I have you and God.
1: Exactly. Me and God. Right by your side. We're sticking on you. We're holding your hand right now. As we're going through these tough trials. So it's okay. You got this, Mom.
0: Oh, you got this, Mom.
3: You know what? If you raise a kid with that kind of empathy.
0: Yeah.
3: Mom, you've done a great job.
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0: something to build on and encourage you today. It was author and speaker Bob Goff who said this: be still. 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
1: 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Dr. Dan explains how he has been able to bring relief to headache sufferers, when to get eye examinations, and the importance to your

0: Matt Maher in the room.
1: When it comes to getting new things, I have an older brother, my brother Stephen. They're so thrifty, and I noticed something. He said he's really excited about the iPhone coming out.
2: Mm-hmm.
1: And I was like, oh, yeah, I know. That's really, and he's like, no, so that the iPhone 16 price will drop.
2: Which it does.
1: Yes. And he said, no, it's not because of that one. It's so that the iPhone 15 price will drop so that I could buy the iPhone 7. See? See, that's what I'm waiting for.
2: This is a man after my own heart. This is exactly what I do. I was telling my wife just the other day, hey, the new iPhone's coming out. And she said, you never buy the new iPhone. I said, no. Because of what you just said. Because when the new one comes out, the older ones go down in price a little bit. Right now, I'm rocking a 10.
1: Yes.
2: I was thinking this year, I might get a 12 or even a 13.
1: What? Slow down.
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2: 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God is not waiting in anger to punish us for our wrongs. He's running after us to meet us right where we are, just like the prodigal son. He welcomes us with open arms. He throws a robe around our back and a ring on our finger. No condemnation, just love. That's what grace can do.

0: You know how they say that the apple doesn't fall far from the tree? Thinking about that yesterday, I was talking to my mother. My dad has passed, and so mom's taking care of things alone, and she's doing a great job. One of the things she was doing yesterday was kind of transitioning some insurance stuff.
1: Oh,
0: and,
1: boy.
0: And I hate that she has to do it alone. I'm just glad it's not me there trying to help, because everybody hates that stuff, right?
1: Mm-hmm.
0: But certain things were mandated if she took this new coverage. And she said, I I've always been this way. I just don't like being told what to do.
1: Oh, yeah.
0: And
1: sure.
0: I thought about that and I said, Mom, I never liked being told what to do.
1: Yeah, as a kid. Right. Yeah, she doesn't remember any of that.
0: What is it about parents? They forget so easily, don't they?
1: Yeah, we will too.

0: Now, I don't know if this has happened to you recently, but I saw a political post that I didn't agree with.
1: What? Mm-hmm.
0: I'll tell you, though, yeah. It feels weird even to me how I handled this. I didn't really get offended.
1: Okay.
0: I didn't make a comment. I didn't feel the need to change this person's mind or let them know how wrong they were.
1: Yeah.
0: I still honestly kind of like the person. And, and this sounds so old-fashioned. I kept scrolling, and I went on with my day.
1: Huh. Okay, so you're saying someone said something you disagreed with, and
0: yes.
1: you just didn't respond, and you didn't get worked up, and you didn't get angry?
0: I know. Weird, what? Right?
1: What is happening right now?
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0: you've been considering a change, and maybe you get to a certain point where like, oh, I've already gone so far down this road. I don't know. I don't know about doing anything different.
1: Right.
0: I don't know. Maybe change is possible. John Delaney, he works with Dave Ramsey's group, or the financial group, but he also gives just kind of general like life advice.
2: I went to a trauma counselor for the first time about 4 months ago. And everything in my life is different because there's stuff I've never talked about ever. And I'm in my 40s. And I have a 7-year-old little girl and a 13-year-old little boy and a woman I've been married to for 21 years. And I've sat with 70-year-olds who decide to change their life and start lifting weights and start eating a little different and call their kids and they say, I'm sorry. With the time we got left, can we control, alt, delete and do something new? I do not believe in the phrase, it's too late.
0: Yeah. Oh my goodness. Can we control, alt, delete and start over again? Yes.
1: Yeah. So your life is a mess. Imagine you're on the phone with tech support.
0: Mm.
1: Have you rebooted?
0: Yeah. Yeah.
1: Try it.
0: Right.
3: What keeps you up at night? 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

0: when it comes to your kids going to school, look, it can be hard to keep up the good attitude, and
1: and all through school too, not just like in the older grades, but even beginning school.
0: Absolutely. So there's one mom who I think has a pretty brilliant idea.
2: This is my 4-year-old's first year of school, and he's in pre-K. He hates school so far and says it's boring. So I tell him that if he wakes up and goes to school without fighting me, he can stay at home 2 days out of the week. During the week, I remind him about our deal when he's misbehaving. So he thinks I let him skip school on Saturdays and Sundays because he's well behaved.
0: You know, this could actually work as far as like the way we go to work, too. We can think if we try to turn, you know, the way we think about it.
1: Amy, we're not children.

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3: Evergreen is a song that's all about those moments in life where you're spiraling, where you feel like you're spinning out of control. I think we all have those seasons where we feel like we lose our North Star for a second.
4: Great is your faithfulness.
3: The reason why I think that's okay is because God actually never does. And it's not so much about how faithful we are, but it's about how faithful He is. And it doesn't matter what season we're in, God is evergreen in every single season. That's what the song is all about. Just a celebration of how good God is, no matter what.

0: got this voicemail just a moment ago. Check this out.
1: Kevin and Amy, this morning I just was listening to your how sometimes partners can suck the life out of you, and we just got to get back to the love. And my son's going through a really tough time right now, and his partner is wanting a divorce, and he doesn't, and there's two little boys involved. And so if you have time today, just lift up a little prayer, and God is good all the time, and he hears us whenever we call on him.
2: Yeah.
3: You know, it's so true. So if that's the case, dear Lord, so much of me wants to just stick with anger and frustrations and all of my own feelings, but I'm choosing to stick with you, Lord. I'm going to hold my temper. I'm going to hold my tongue. I'm going to hold to your truth. Help me remember that marriage was never meant to make me happy all the time. Marriage is a decision to honor you by honoring the one that you've entrusted to me.
0: Yes.
3: Lord, we love you so much. Amen.
0: Amen.
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0: Our lives are filled with misinformation. It's very frustrating, actually. Mm-hmm. I was thinking of this as a bunch of things, you know. You see ads of people, they look like you and me, right? And they're like, they're telling you about this product that's really great, but then you realize they're actually trying to sell it to you because they get some sort of kickback. And that, you're like, I don't even know if that product actually works.
1: This happens even with our friends on social media, right? You think they're sharing some insights, and then, they're selling me. No, Sandra, they're selling me something.
0: Sandra, why are you trying to sell me this cream? I mean, seriously. You know, this is the thing. One of the things that's like so common that it's like we all have to have it. But this is one thing. Water. How much water we're supposed to drink? It's interesting. I was reading this article that was saying that we've been told that we're supposed to be drinking too much water. The common consensus of drinking 8 glasses of water a day to remain hydrated was actually based on a 1945 claim that had no medical evidence.
1: Huh.
0: There was no medical evidence of that.
1: Now, see, I hadn't heard that, but I did have a doctor tell me once, that's based on nothing. That's just nothing. You know, just drink what you feel like drinking. And so I've put together a little plan, and I don't mind sharing this for free.
0: Oh, what is your plan?
1: Well, pretend you're 8 years old again. Uh-huh. And when you're 8 years old, you know when you drink? When you're thirsty.
0: What? Hold on. So you wait until so you're thirsty, and then you say, and then when you're thirsty, you drink?
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0: There's a guy that started a cleaning business for his job, and he's like starting his own thing, and it's going really well. And he said that he ended up going to clean this guy's apartment, and he said, the guy told him the key would just be under the mat, so he just grabbed the key and go in and clean. So he said he cleaned up the whole place, just did an amazing job. He was so exhausted afterwards. He's just getting ready to leave the place that he just finished cleaning, and he got a phone call from the guy.
1: Are you here? Did you come clean today? And I was like, yeah, I came and cleaned. Like, I'm sitting in your living room right now. Your cat's on my lap. He's like, I don't have a cat.
2: So he was in the wrong apartment?
0: It was the wrong apartment. And so now on the other side of this, later, because he has no idea whose apartment he just ended up cleaning, they ended up talking to the wife of the one that he did clean.
3: He said, you're not going to believe this. I said, what? He said, somebody broke in and cleaned our apartment.
0: That was her husband calling to tell her that.
2: And I hope nobody breaks into our apartment again, unless they want to break in on Friday, because we've got dinner guests Friday evening.
0: Yeah.
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Is somebody going to help them? Are they going to make friends? Is someone going to know how to open the string cheese? Those are the questions I am asking so much of this week. Hey, I'm Kim Fitz. Almost through the first week of school, and there have been a handful of tears. It's true. They all came from me. Not my 10-year-old son, not my 5-year-old daughter. No, it's me over here watching my kids walk into that school carrying the oversized backpack, asking all of the questions. And then I remember, they're growing. They're learning. They are surrounded by people who absolutely adore them. I can take a breath and maybe even still grab some more tissues on the way.

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0: Absolutely love getting to share the goodness, these beautiful Ripple stories with you. Hey, I am so glad you're here. My name is Kim Fitz. And sometimes the person who changes your day is someone who doesn't know you at all. And that's what happened here. There was a woman that was traveling through a city feeling very under the weather. She felt lonely. There was some stuff going on in her life. And as she waited for her train, just hit her. And she started to cry. Well, this stranger nearby named Aaron, he noticed, simply went over to her and asked, "Are you okay?" She tried to brush it off. "Fine, everything's fine." He asked again, just so bold. And so she told him what was going on. They talked, shared stories, laughed a little bit, and Aaron gave her the encouragement she needed that morning. And then when they reached their destination, he surprised her with Krispy Kreme donuts, gave her a hug, and they went their separate ways. He didn't have to stop. He didn't have to ask, but he did.
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0: with your hard work high five of the day. Going out to everybody at the gym. 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
3: All throughout Scripture, we see the breath of God representing the Spirit of God. This is symbolizing the Holy Spirit empowerment of God in our lives. And this song is a prayer that God's Spirit would breathe on everything that we do, on our businesses, on our dreams, on our families, on our brokenness, so that we can experience the life-changing power of His presence. Lord.

0: So very glad. It is Friday. You made it. And I am so glad that you're right here spending it with me. My name is Kim Fitz. How about laughing through the arrest of our Friday with a little funny from my 10-year-old son Samuel and 5-year-old baby girl Eliana?
1: How do bees get to school?
2: How?
1: The school buzz.
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Sometimes it is that strangest thought that will trigger your grief. And I feel like I'm still kind of new to it. Hey, I am so grateful that you're including me in your day. My name is Kim Fitz. I hung another one of my dad's pictures in our living room just the other day. He passed away last year, and my sister and I, we divided up some of his artwork. And I hung it, and I immediately thought, oh, he would love where I hung this. I'm going to call him and tell him. And for a second, I forgot. And then I remembered. And it is so hard because that's what grief looks like. It's like your heart knows, but your brain just forgets. Sometimes you don't stop loving that person. You just keep finding new places to put that love, even if it's hanging right there in your living room.

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0: One neighbor wanted to quietly spread a little kindness throughout her community. I love this one. Hi, my name is Kim Fitz. She started a small sharing stand, a place where people could leave something, take something, simply pass along a little bit of joy. And so she built it, put it right there at the corner. And 4 days later, something beautiful happened. Neighbors were adding things, taking things. Some were even bringing items back after a few days to share again. Books, recipes, homemade goodies. Then a nearby in-home daycare brought their children over and let each child choose something from the stand. It started as one person's simple idea and turned into something the entire neighborhood was participating in.
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0: Sometimes the day absolutely does not go according to plan. You're fixing something else. You're answering a question. You're running an errand you didn't know existed. Or maybe you forgot something at home. Ugh. Pivoting, smiling, and moving. There are no mistakes today. I'm going to call them side quests. Won't you do a side quest with me?
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0: Just picture it for a moment, a T-Rex holding a really old cell phone. That's how old my cell phone is. Hi, my name is Kim Fitz. So grateful for my friend Jennifer who said, Kim, take this one. She recently got a newer phone and offered me her old one, which is still newer than mine. And she said, please, treat yourself. Take my phone. I will not take a penny from you. I am trying to transfer everything from my one Jurassic phone to the other one. It said it was going to take 6 hours. 6 hours for this phone transfer. I think I'm going to do it overnight, and I am so grateful for friends and hand-me-downs.
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3: So, Father, we thank you for the power of repentance, that today we can come before you asking that you'd forgive us of every sin that we've ever committed against you. We thank you, God, that you are the God who forgives, the God who sees and knows, who understands everything that we've ever done against you, and you choose to forgive us. We thank you that there's power in repentance, that you give us an ability to turn a situation around. So we just pray that you'd forgive us of everything that we've done against your name, everything that we've not, every way that we've not spent time with you, anything that we made more important to you. We come before you asking, God, that you'd help us to repent, to turn around, to make you the priority in our life, to spend time with you, to honor your name. God, we pray that you just cause us to live our life right towards our neighbors. We pray in the

0: mighty name of Jesus, that you would cause the power of repentance to be manifest in our life today, that your blessing, that your mercy, that your grace and compassion and love will be poured out on us in the mighty and precious name of Jesus. Amen.
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permission slips, volunteer sheets, information sheets, the school forms that are coming home left and right. Hey, my name is Kim Fitz. So blessed with a 5-year-old daughter, a 10-year-old son, and they are the elementary bookends. She's in kindergarten now, and he is in fifth grade. Thankfully, there's not been any homework that has been brought home just

yet, but oh, everything I've had to sign this week, I have signed my name approximately 196 times this week. Whew, the workout for my hand.

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0: took 26 years for this to happen. But oh, the timing was absolutely perfect. So glad that you're right here for this beautiful Ripple story. My name is Kim Fitz. His name is Bob. And Bob recently checked his mailbox and found a postcard from Copenhagen. His parents had mailed it July of 2000. What? They had written a simple message about their travels and signed it, "Love, Mom and Dad." By the time Bob finally received it, both of his parents had passed away. His dad died during 2020, and Bob never got to say goodbye, the one that he wished he could have had. So holding that postcard covered in his parents' handwriting, it felt like finding a little piece of them again. I don't know where it's been the last 26 years, but Bob isn't as interested in that as he is just appreciating that it found its way to him.
1: So here's a stat that might surprise you. I don't know. 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

0: If pumpkin spice had a sound, would it sound like this?
1: Ooh, it's very relaxing.
0: Or would it sound like this? A little fire crackling. I'm not entirely sure what autumn actually sounds like, but it's here. The pumpkin spice season is knocking, knocking at the door. And IHOP is apparently ready to answer it with pumpkin spice cheesecake pancake tacos. That was a lot, right? Pumpkin spice cheesecake pancake tacos. It is still August, but pumpkin season, it has packed its bags. It's standing in the driveway and it is ready to come inside.
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6: 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Yes, put it down. 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
8: Here's a look at your forecast. An extreme heat warning continues until 9 p.m. tomorrow night. Sunshine mixed with clouds at times this afternoon, with daytime highs approaching 92. Slight chance of thunderstorms tonight. Lows dip down to about 76. Partly cloudy skies. Sunshine mixed with clouds at times tomorrow. Slight chance of thunderstorms. Daytime highs approaching 91. I'm Staff Meteorologist Paul Trombley. Currently, it's 91 degrees.
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10: Greta is in Pittsburgh up next. Greta, welcome to the show.
11: Hi. Wow. Excited to talk to you guys. Thank you.
10: You made it.
12: Thanks for calling. What's
10: glad to talk to you.
11: It feels weird. I'm glad it's you guys and not Dave. I'm a little scared of him. So.
12: We are too. We are.
11: Lots of respect.
12: No, nah, Dave's great, man. What's up?
11: He is. Anyway, so my husband and I are working on our wills, and we do not have a lot of assets right now. We're working on that, but we both have $1 million life insurance policy each, and we have 4, soon to be 5 kids. So, I don't know, I'm going to the worst case scenario, but like if we both die, do we want them as a secondary beneficiary, and how do we set that up?
10: That's a great question.
11: What's the age ranges? You guys talk about this. So, yeah. So right now, we have an 8-year-old and then one due in December.
10: Okay.
11: We got 8, 5, 3, 1, and
10: wow,
11: one on the way.
10: That is a party.
12: Dude, your house, yeah, dude. It is a disco ball in the living room of that house, man. Good
10: well,
12: for y'all.
10: The fact that you're asking this tells me that you are doing a great job with your estate planning to even be thinking about this. So I'm just so proud of you for calling in with this kind of question. And it's a good one because you got to think about those scenarios, the what-if scenarios, because they could happen. And so there's something you can do. So a simple will is a great start. People then go, well, I heard I need a trust. Well, it's not always true. There's ways to set this up where you don't need a complicated, super expensive trust to get started. You might just need a testamentary trust that's inside the will.
11: Okay.
10: So that can then specify. So you and your spouse, you know, he'd be the beneficiary on yours. You'd be the beneficiary on his. And then a secondary, you can have the kids as beneficiaries, but you don't want them as first because the life insurance company cannot write a check to a 10-year-old.
11: Right.
10: So it would go to but whoever then, the guardian is. Have you guys selected that?
11: Okay. Yes. So we do have a guardian. It's my brother's husband, or my husband's brother.
10: Okay.
11: Wow, we're getting weird now. My husband's brother, and he is at the moment the secondary beneficiary. Is that how we would do it? And then specify in the will how the money would go?
10: Well, I wouldn't make him the beneficiary of the money. You can still make it the kids, but then there would be an appointed trustee. So with the testamentary trust inside the will, you can then name the trustee and name the guardian. So the trustee manages the money, the guardian takes care of the kids. They don't have to be the same person, and sometimes shouldn't be.
11: Right?
10: Some people are great with kids, terrible with money, or the opposite.
11: Yeah, I kind of feel like it should be different people.
12: That's the way my will... We ended up... We've got more than one property, so we ended up with a trust, but... That's the way mine is. The one person that I've a trust with the money that will be the executor, and then the people who would take my kids. And I want with $2 million. I would guess you're not going to need $2 million in cash to raise 5 kids, right? So you might think
11: I certainly hope not.
12: At 21, we want to distribute some of this money. At 25 or whatever, so that's when a trust could help you.
10: And instead of naming the kids directly inside of that life insurance policy, what you do is once you have the will in place and you have the trust, the testamentary trust, you can then name the trust created under your will as the contingent beneficiary. So that's how we have it in my house, for example.
11: Okay.
10: And then the trust lays that all out. So the testamentary trust inside the will can say, hey, they're going to get this much at this age, and the rest at 35. So you can actually set up some staggered distributions, because otherwise the kid turns 18, they get whatever's left.
11: Yeah.
10: Or it gets split among them.
11: Yeah, don't want that.
10: You don't necessarily want that, because I remember myself at 18.
12: But you also, something to think about, you've got five kids, okay? If your brother-in-law suddenly has his own family and suddenly has five more kids, he might need a new house.

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5: Ashley's in Dallas, Texas, up next. What's going on, Ashley? How can we help?
6: Hi. So I am kind of in a bit of a pickle. I'm trying to figure out what to do about my car. I, amongst other things. But essentially, I'm a little bit of background. I'm a single parent. I have a toddler, and I also have a disability. So I've been kind of struggling to figure out what to do for work for quite a while, even before baby. But I'm just now trying to figure out some type of job situation and get back to work. However, I've been using my car for work before baby and now. And so I'm on the fence on whether I can keep this car. It's a very nice car. And it's paid for. I just don't know if I can keep it, you know, because
5: it's what's making you want to get rid of it? just because it's too

0: Phones down. Yes, put it down. You're gonna live. When was the last time you looked someone in the eyes and felt seen and heard? We are wired to have deep, meaningful, and even fun relationships, not to stay glued to our phones, swiping right, swiping left, and thumbs down on everybody that we're mad at. And that's why I created Questions for Humans. 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
5: Here's a look at your forecast. An extreme heat warning continues until 9 p.m. tomorrow night. Sunshine mixed with clouds at times this afternoon, with daytime highs approaching 92. Slight chance of thunderstorms tonight. Lows dip down to about 76. Partly cloudy skies. Sunshine mixed with clouds at times tomorrow. Slight chance of thunderstorms. Daytime highs approaching 91. I'm Staff Meteorologist Paul Trombley. Currently, it's 91 degrees.
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0: 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Hey guys, your feedback really helps us out. So please drop a comment, hit the subscribe button, share this episode with someone who could use it. You guys are the best marketing we have to get this debt-free message out there and help people build wealth. So thanks for doing it. Victoria is up next in Omaha, Nebraska. What's going on, Victoria?
1: Hey guys. So my biggest question is, how do we begin cutting costs drastically and even begin savings? We have no money saved. How do we do that without making our family feel constantly broke? We need help like setting boundaries with our 12 and 8-year-old. We want to involve them in our goals, but they just don't like fully understand, and that's okay, they're kids. But we are just so sick of living paycheck to paycheck. We need to replace our furnace and AC and start our savings, and we're nowhere close.
0: Yeah. How long have the kids been running the house?
1: We do kind of pride ourselves with our discipline, but I guess with that, like, I don't know, we don't really give them consequences. We just say, like, hey, quit asking why. Like, the answer is no. Like, end of story. I guess we maybe don't follow through when it comes to money.
2: Let me give you a path, okay? You ready? I want you, are you married?
1: Yes, 10 years.
2: Okay. I want you and your spouse and your kids. But I want you and your spouse to pregame this, okay?
1: Okay.
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1: Okay.
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1: Awesome.
2: 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That way, here's the thing: when your kid

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0: Hey guys, Dave Ramsey here. 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
8: Here's a look at your forecast. An extreme heat warning continues until 9 p.m. tomorrow night. Sunshine mixed with clouds at times this afternoon, with daytime highs approaching 92. Partly cloudy skies again tonight. Slight chance of thunderstorms. Lows dip down to about 76. Sunshine mixed with clouds at times tomorrow. Slight chance of thunderstorms. Daytime highs approaching 94. I'm staff meteorologist Paul Trombley. Currently 93.
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6: Our scripture of the day, Luke 16:10. Whoever can be trusted with very little can also be trusted with much, and whoever is dishonest with very little will also be dishonest with much. Will Ferrell said, "Before you marry a person, you should first make them use a computer with slow internet to see who they really are." Ain't that the truth? John is in Fayetteville, Arkansas. What's going on, John?
7: I am 3 months behind on my mortgage, and I don't know what to do, and I was just calling to get some advice.
8: Oh, man, what happened?
7: Well, I'm in construction, and work slowed down, and I fell behind, and then being able to get caught back up seems like it's impossible.
6: What's your mortgage payment?
7: $2,200 a month.
6: Wow.
9: So are you 66 in the hole right now with this next month looming?
7: Yes.
6: Is it just you?
7: As far as income, yes. My wife stays home with we have four kids, and our youngest is autistic, so she stays home and homeschools him.
6: Oh, my goodness. So
9: as construction has slowed down, it's going to sound like we're picking on you, and I'm not meaning that in any way, okay?
7: No, that's fine.
9: As construction has slowed down, have you taken two or three or four jobs? Like, is this whole
7: yeah.
9: house sits on your shoulders?
7: Yeah. I've looked for other stuff, but around here is where I live is not, the job market seems like it's not very good.
6: Is that in construction specifically?
7: Yeah, in construction in general, yes.
9: No, I'm talking about you realize, you wake up and you don't have a job that day, and so you're driving Uber, you're delivering Amazon, you're over at Walmart throwing boxes. Like,
6: you're
9: I'm
6: working
9: saying,
6: in a warehouse overnight.
9: That's what I mean.
7: Oh, no, I haven't even looked at any of that.
9: Here's what I'm saying, because you don't need more construction jobs. Underneath that, you need one thing, money. Period. From anywhere, right?
7: Yes.
9: And so we're going to take every possible job we can, and we're going to have to tell our wife and our four kids, I'm going to have to be MIA for a few weeks for a few months. I got to go get us right sized up because the whole house you're about to lose your house, man. And I'm saying that again. I know you know that.

0: try not to brag about it or anything.
1: Well, it's quite the accomplishment.
0: It really is. Yeah. In case you missed it, I received an email very recently from a hotel chain offering me 130,000 points.
1: That's a lot of points.
0: I have to unlock the points.
1: Because they're locked right now. They came to you locked, but you can't unlock them.
0: To unlock them.
1: Right.
0: I just need something. It's a small thing, but I need to apply for some kind of credit card.
1: Sure, yeah, social credit card through them, sure.
0: And then I've unlocked those points. You know what? But the takeaway to me was like 130,000 points. That's more points than I ever thought.
1: Yeah, in life.
0: I would ever score or get or whatever.
1: Score!
0: But.
1: Right.
0: You know what I instantly started thinking? I just think it's just human nature. I was like, how do I unlock more points?
1: Oh, okay.
0: Isn't it funny?
1: Yeah.
0: These can't be content. Like, suddenly, I need 140,000 points. Like,
1: how do I get a buck 50?
0: How do I just keep unlocking points? I have to draw a line.

0: Hey, my name is Brant. Producer Sherry's here. 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
1: So they found some of the oldest writing in history.
2: Okay.
1: It's from 4,000 years ago. It's on a clay tablet in ancient Mesopotamia. And it's a complaint.
2: Of course it is.
1: It's a consumer complaint from a customer named Nanni.
2: Okay.
1: N-A-N-N-I, to a merchant named Ian Nasir over the quality of copper he received.
2: Yep. I understand, Nanni.
1: Yep.
2: Same problems today. It's Yelp.
1: It's a good lesson in customer service, too, because, like, he offended one dude that we're reading it 4,000 years later. 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
2: Let that be a lesson.
1: We're still talking about Ian Nasir.
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Start your day with Kevin and Taylor in the morning. It's the Dave Ramsey Show from 1 till 4. Doug and Jamie will take you home afternoon drive. And it's Penny keeping the faith evenings on Glory 97.

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0: Here's Torrin Wells.
2: All throughout Scripture, we see the breath of God representing the Spirit of God. This is symbolizing the Holy Spirit empowerment of God in our lives. And this song is a prayer that God's Spirit would breathe on everything that we do, on our businesses, on our dreams, on our families, on our brokenness, so that we can experience the life-changing power of His presence.

0: Okay, prepare yourself. I want to give you a little heads up because I will shock you. I'm a shock jock. So I will tell you things that are shocking just because they're so interesting. Wait, sure. What? No way.
1: Mm-hmm.
0: So I've read this recently, and it came out fairly.

0: interesting fact. Is it?
1: They had the Stanley Kubrick lined up and everything. And then Tolkien was like, no, we're not doing this. This is silly.
0: If this is true.
1: It is true.
0: This is interesting. Yeah, that is an interesting fact.
1: I like Tolkien a lot.
0: That is something people could bring up.
1: Yeah.
0: Yeah.
1: Yeah, thanks. Yeah. Thanks. Good. There's a fact for you to share.
0: Uh-huh.
1: Where did you hear it? Bran Hansen show.
0: Yeah.
1: And then they're like, well, how do I support the show? That's too much,
0: Bran. That's okay.
2: All right.
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1: Kickstart my heart and take my soul to the OR, 'cause I can't find a pulse, can't find the beat.

0: May have missed this earlier in the show, but and I'm, my point with this is it's not going to change me.
1: Okay.
0: But a hotel chain has reached out to me.
1: Yes.
0: Via email and offered me the opportunity to unlock.
1: That's right.
0: You have to 130,000 points. Yes.
1: And once again, may I say congratulations.
0: Thank you. Yeah. Now I have to apparently apply for some kind of credit card.
1: Yes, whatever, right, and be approved.
0: Finished unlocking all of those points. But, yeah, I mean, I think I'm going to keep working here.
1: Okay, I was going to say, how do you see your life changing?
0: Well, I want to keep the same friends I have. Like, if you've already proven true blue to me, then we're good. I'm not going to, there's people you can't trust are going to come out of the woodwork.
1: Right, of course.
0: Now that
1: I mean,
0: have
1: all these points in your pocket.
0: A lot of points.
1: Why wouldn't they?
0: No, it's a lot.
2: I've never seen a morning. The sun forgot to rise in every single detail. You're faithful every time.

0: tell you what, way underrated, way underrated. It's wisdom. Mm-hmm. It's like described in ancient literature in the Bible. It's described as more precious than rubies or gold or something, all that stuff. Mm-hmm. I just saw this stat. We get hit with 5,000 marketing messages a day. 5,000. Some of which I'm responsible for. But forget that.
1: Just a couple of those.
0: Yeah, that's not the point. The point is, that's a whole lot of marketing messages that we're inundated, mainly because of the internet. There's just constant bombardment visually of what's going on. You can have this, you can have that, you can have this. Here's what you need for life. 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

0: Hey there, my name is Brant. Producer Sherry is here too. You are welcome here. A little heads up for our show, at least. We have been told by many people that at first they hated us. And so we have
1: it stings
0: to,
1: a little bit in the beginning to hear that.
0: It stings.
1: Sure.
0: It does. Yeah. To be honest. But we've also heard on the flip side, the redemptive side, that they've stuck around and now they get it. And they're all in and they realize what we're doing here. So thank you for your patience. If you're new, we really appreciate it.
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0: Oh, we were just talking about this. We get hit with, get this, 5,000 marketing messages a day. 5,000.
1: That's a lot.
0: Messages. You need this. You got to get that. This is the other thing. You know, someone here's in a picture of this. You ought to click over here. Right. It's constant.
1: Right. And then you click on it once, and then you see it another 3,000 times.
0: I'm still getting...
1: couch.
0: Message. Can I make a message to everyone? I don't need... any more ottomans, okay? I don't need to see another picture of an ottoman.
1: I got one.
0: I looked once.
1: It's solidified.
0: I bought it. I got a poof. All right? Put my feet up on it. I'm done. I'm out.

0: If you buy a house, it's really good if you know how to fix stuff.
1: Yeah, sure.
0: I'm not good at it. Mm-hmm. A friend of mine said, oh, that's a problem. I don't really know how to fix stuff. We own this house. Mm-hmm. He's like, any tips? And I gave him one, which is my tip, which is something breaks, I call a realtor and see what's out there, because there might be something out there.
1: You mean a new house?
0: Yeah. Because I know better. This people one's are like, oh, yeah. Just watch it on YouTube and that'll fix it. Like, I that's know. Not going to
1: yeah,
0: fix it.
1: Yeah, no, it's not.
0: It's still going to be me trying to fix it.

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0: We were just laughing about this. 5,000 marketing messages a day. Each one of us gets hit with 5,000.
1: Which is a lot. But so many people think they're not susceptible to advertising, to marketing. I'm my own person. That doesn't work on me.
0: Right.
1: Meanwhile, someone's paying millions and millions of dollars. They're banking on the fact that it does work on
0: me. I get a kick out of that. Because I remember back in the day, we used to have this discussion all the time. Does the media affect our behavior? And then people would go, no, that has no effect whatsoever. I'm like,
1: not
0: there are people
1: me.
0: Spending trillions to say yes. 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

0: Oh, look at this. We have breaking animal news.
1: Oh,
0: this
1: do
0: is
1: we?
0: Out of Texas, a barn fire.
1: Mm.
0: Could have been horrible. Could have affected the family. Could have hurt people. Could have hurt animals.
1: Sure.
0: Were it not for Goosey, the pet goose, who started honking all over the place. They have security cameras of this.
1: Okay.
0: He honked, and he honked, and he honked to alert the family. Bert Gerber was the farmer.
1: Oh.
0: And he heard the honking.
1: This is such a
0: And then he
1: Street.
0: Went out with a... He went out with a... that's Gerbert, I think you're thinking of. That's not...
1: Well, just Bert and Goosey.
0: Right, okay.
1: This is such a
0: I hear you.
1: Yeah,
0: okay, good point.
1: Yes,
0: Bert Gerber grabbed the hose and extinguished the fire, preventing a potentially disastrous outcome for the family and the animals. Goosey, that is awesome. That is a great story. That is fantastic. Why is this not a movie? Why don't they make a movie out of this?
1: That's
0: Where's
1: like
0: Christopher
1: a,
0: Nolan?
1: That's like an 11-minute movie.
0: Goosey.
1: And what's the difference
0: why
1: between...
0: Why can't Christopher Nolan do Goosey just once? A show called Goosey, and it's about this goose.
1: Who's playing Goosey? Who's playing Bert?
0: That's a good question. Probably Matt Damon.
1: George Clooney.
0: Matt Damon is Bert Gerber.
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0: I want to give you an update on what's going on. There's a lot of things happening in the news, obviously.
1: Oh, yeah.
0: I still have my campaign. I'm running for office for the Senate in 2042.
1: Sure. Yes.
0: I'm a little discouraged.
1: Oh, no. Why?
0: I just didn't feel like we're getting any traction.
1: You felt like you were making some momentum. You had bought a table, I remember, even though you couldn't put it together because you didn't have an outreach.
0: Right.
1: Wrench.
0: It was for the HQ.
1: Sure. And then you had a label maker.
0: Yes.
1: You're really excited about that.
0: So we've only labeled one thing. We actually labeled the label maker. That's it.
1: Oh, no. Well
0: that's
1: okay.
0: One of the between like all the stuff that's going on, we can't break through into the news cycle.
1: Yeah.
0: And well, then when I saw that, I was like, that's the only thing you guys have labeled.
1: Oh, that they put they put label maker and
0: on
1: then
0: the
1: they
0: label
1: put
0: maker.
1: The on the label maker.
0: Look at the momentum.
1: Yeah, that's not a lot. I want to encourage you, but that's not. Yeah. I told you that you needed to have
0: right.
1: a platform before you got the label maker. Remember I said that? Messaging.
0: Somebody said I need to have charisma, too. And I feel like I'm in deep trouble.
1: Oh, well.
0: That should probably even come before the table.
1: Yeah, it really should, Brant. I'm so sorry.
0: Oh, that's all right. No worries. You know what's weird? This is Brant, by the way, but what's weird, we'll spend 3 hours reading reviews before buying like a $30 gadget online and then make huge financial decisions without doing much research at all, just going with the first thing we hear. I'm not judging this. I've done this, but I've learned if you're getting a mortgage, something that important, talk to people you trust, ask questions. Not everybody's the same. I can absolutely vouch for United Faith Mortgage. We just used them for a mortgage. 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They're a family-owned business. They're a direct lender, which often means better rates. 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